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1: The prettiest girl in all the land was left alone without a hand to hold or teach or mold or pray. 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

0: 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Join me on Sunday at 5 o'clock for the Heritage Chart. It's packed full of great songs. We'll see you then.
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0: Joe Jordan, his track, and Away. 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
1: The prettiest girl in all the land was left alone without a hand to hold or teach or mold or pray. 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

0: disengaged and drifting through school, noticed not for achievement but for laughter. That lovable rogue, his voice loud and bright. There was a spark in his eyes, a quiet ambition that hinted of dreams beyond anyone's imagination. Times have changed, seems afraid.
1: Times have changed.
0: Driven by desire and stretched to impatience, he imagined a future where he would rise above. Not bound by the rules or the weight of his beginning, he was fueled by a hope that only grew stronger. He played the class clown, joking and jesting, masking his hurt and his unspoken goals. Wit became his shield, guiding his pride, keeping trouble at bay and hiding the weight he carried. People laughed, but he held his own plans, visions of belonging, a throne, a place of his own. He saw himself as someone who could rise, challenge limits and move forward, despite the hardship of his path. And then maybe one day they'd look back at him differently, as the boy who used humour to spark something more, rising from the shadows with little to lose, proving that sometimes those who start with the least have the most to achieve. Then maybe we all do.

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1: Hi, this is Chris from Cup of Tea. 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Coming up, we have Schemes. Be sure to follow us on @CupOfTeaBand on Instagram, because we'll have new stuff coming out soon.
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1: 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It's packed full of great songs. 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

disengaged and drifting through school, noticed not for achievement but for laughter. That lovable rogue, his voice loud and bright. There was a spark in his eyes, a quiet ambition that hinted of dreams beyond anyone's imagination. Times have changed, seems afraid. Driven by desire and stretched to impatience, he imagined a future where he would rise above. Not bound by the rules or the weight of his beginning, he was fueled by a hope that only grew stronger. He played the class clown, joking and jesting, masking his hurt and his unspoken goals. Wit became his shield, guiding his pride, keeping trouble at bay and hiding the weight he carried. People laughed, but he held his own plans, visions of belonging, a throne, a place of his own. He saw himself as someone who could rise, challenge limits and move forward, despite the hardship of his path. And then maybe one day they'd look back at him differently, as the boy who used humour to spark something more, rising from the shadows with little to lose, proving that sometimes those who start with the least have the most to achieve. Then maybe we all do.

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1: 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That's when I knew that your heart was scarring. 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

0: 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Times have changed, seems afraid.
1: Times have changed.
0: Driven by desire and stretched to impatience, he imagined a future where he would rise above. 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He played the class clown, joking and jesting, masking his hurt and his unspoken goals. 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
1: 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It's packed full of great songs. 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
7: Welcome along to this week's edition of the Classic Retro Countdown. I'm Richard here on your number one station. Thank you so much for joining me this week as we look back at a classic UK top 40 from past history. And on the programme this week, we head back to the 27th of April, 1976. Our top 40 this week has 7 new entries, 16 on the way up, 14 down, and 3 non-movers. Down at number 40, Falling Apart at the Seams from Marmalade. And the first of those 7 new entries this week at number 39 from the Bido Orchestra.

as the first of our new entries this week, the Bitter Orchestra and Rainforest. Six more new entries still to come. Number 38 plays next. There was a handful of Beatles songs in our chart this week back in 1976. Thanks to Yesterday finally being available as a single back in 1976 and a big hit for the Beatles. So Get Back, a reissue of that, is down at this week's number 38.

A top 10 hit in 1967 for Herman's Hermits. 9 years later, back in the charts for the Carpenters this time. Their version of There's a Kind of Hush this week at number 37. 36, new entry number 2 comes from the Rubettes.

Quite a few songs to play in their chart this week, and that one will be big when we revisit 1976 in 5 weeks, 5 weeks' time. So we'll put that on the back burner for now and play you this one at number 34. It's down 8 places for Brass Construction. This is Movin'.

got some real time-defining songs on the programme this week. There's Brass Construction and Move In down at this week's number 34. 33 is a climber. The first of our 16 climbers this week is Linda Lewis and Baby, I'm Yours.

27th of April 1976 on your number one station. This is the Classic Retro Countdown. That is the first climber on our chart this week. Up six at number 33, Linda Lewis and Baby I'm Yours. Okay, back to the new entries now. Number 32, James and Bobby Purifier.

James and Bobby Purify. I'm your puppet. New entry of this week's number 32. At 31, it's down for Elton John and Pinball Wizard. And into the top 30 we go with this week's number 30. A new entry from Johnny Taylor is...

Reggae like it used to be. There's Paul Nicholas climbing seven places at this week's number 29. Our chart this week comes from the 27th of April 1976. At 28, the Bellamy Brothers on the way up with Let Your Love Flow. There's another one that we'll save for 5 weeks' time when we're back in 1976, because that'll be in the top 10. And this one we will play next. It goes up from last week's 35 to this week's 27. Harpo and Movie Star.

Harpo, movie star. Alfred from ABBA was on backing vocals on that track because he was Swedish as well. Movie star this week at number 27. At 26, people can't stop shouting this at me at the street, or in the street, should I say. Here's You Sexy Sugar Plum.

There's Roger Collins and You Sexy Sugar Plum, down four places at this week's number 26. 25, back to the new entries. Jimmy James and the Vagabonds is our next new entry, and I'll Go Where Your Music Takes Me.

Jimmy James and the Vagabonds. I'll go where your music takes me. This week, a new entry at number 25. And this week's highest new entry comes next. Number 24, Diana Ross and Love Hangover.

There's this week's highest new entry. It is Love Hangover from Diana Ross on this week's edition of the Classic Retro Countdown. You see the trouble with me. Let's not go there. Barry White this week at number 23. Number 22, Frankie Valli and Fallen Angel.

Frankie Valli, Fallen Angel, this week down at number 22. Played you Diana Ross just before that with Love Hangover. Diana Ross will appear a little bit later on in our chart, as will Frankie Valli with The Four Seasons. So a couple of songs from each of those artists in our chart. And as I mentioned earlier on, a couple of tracks from the Beatles as well in the chart this week back in 1976, April the 27th, 1976. I'm Richard Tubb with this week's edition of the Classic Retro Countdown. Okay, just ahead of this week's top 20, let's play you this track. Don't hear this very often. Keith Emerson and Honky Tonk Train Blues. It climbs four places at this week's number 21.

0: This week at number 21 climbs for Keith Emerson and Honky Tonk Train Blues. 27th of April, 1976, the Classic Retro Countdown. Top 20 on the way. And the last track of the first hour of the show is this week's highest climber. It's up 20 places at number 20. It's the Stylistics and their version of Can't Help Falling in Love with You. And that will play next.
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1: Hi, this is Chris from Cup of Tea. 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Jam 24.

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0: that lovable rogue, his voice loud and bright. 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Times have changed, seems afraid.
1: Times have changed.
0: Driven by desire and stretched to impatience, he imagined a future where he would rise above. Not bound by the rules or the weight of his beginning, he was fueled by a hope that only grew stronger. He played the class clown, joking and jesting, masking his hurt and his unspoken goals. 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

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Then maybe we all do.

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1: 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That's when I knew that your heart was scarring. 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Like, wait, babe, let me

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2: And I'm Dan Ellis-Jones. And let me take you back to a time when interest rates weren't interesting and the cost of living was about having enough to buy around. How will I do this? Well, I hop into my time machine, which will grumpily take me to another time and place. And after a quick change into the laughable fashion they wore back then, I'll fill your ears with the new entries and climbers on the chart of that day. Now, I just tap in this code given to me by a shadowy figure who looks like he's in sync with the Backstreet Boys, but he's prepared to take steps and will take that with any new kids on the block until he's blue in the face. And also Westlife. Oh, off we go on the A roads of time and the B roads of hairstyles. Where are we going to end up? What year will it be?
3: 1990.
2: No longer the 80s, but still not quite grown up enough to be in the 90s.
3: This week's Top 30.
2: In the Top 30, there are 5 new entries, 10 going up, 13 going down, and 2 non-movers. Step by step. And because I'm totally disorganised, and 1990 was one hell of a busy year, let's run down the tunes from 30 to 20 really quickly, so then I can fit in all the key bits of 1990 and get to number one in 1 hour. The 80s were gone, the boy bands weren't. Step by step. New Kids on the Block were taking it step by step at this week's. Step by step. 1990 was definitely a transition year for music, and the first lightning seeds of Britpop were appearing. And here's just one of those on this week's chart. At 29, in Spiral Carpets, and She Comes in the Fall.

0: taking their name from the knitted aliens called the Clangers and the monster that made soup. The Soup Dragons are a new entry with I'm Free at this week's
1: number 28.

0: Because no one was entirely sure of what the 90s sound would be, many played it safe and released old tracks with a new 90s beat. Here's one of 4 or 5 in the chart this week, California Dreaming by River City People.
1: New entry,
0: number 27.
2: California Dreaming.
0: Force was strong with the rave and dance culture in the 90s. And the Belgium Technotronic found a sound, and they kept with it. This is their fourth hit, Rockin' Over the Beat. Another
1: new entry
0: at this week's
1: number 26.
0: Massivo, featuring Tracy, were huge for decades. No, of course they weren't. But they did chart in 1990 with this cover of Minnie Riperton's 1975 hit, Loving You, at 9.

one. And this is like concentrated early 90s dance. Chad Jackson, hear the drummer, get wicked. Yes, people actually did say wicked back then. Down 10, and this week.

0: He's still hanging in there with that uniquely Stock Aitken and Waterman 80s sound. Jason Donovan just wanted another night. Down at this week's number 23. Yet another
1: new entry
0: with Diana Ross getting with the musical plan and letting Phil Chill remix her hit I'm Still Waiting.
2: And I'm still waiting.
3: You abandoned me. Love don't live here anymore.
0: And finally with the remix, Double Trouble, better known for their 1989 hit with Rebel MC Street Tough. This is up four at this week's
1: number 21
0: with Rose Royce's Love Don't Live Here Anymore. And that rapidly takes us to
1: this week's top 20.
0: And we're into the top 20 best-selling hits this week in 1990. And almost 10 years after the second British invasion of the US charts, there was something of a US version on the UK charts. A 90s American sound was appearing with the likes of Bobby Brown and Boyz II Men. And one of the biggest albums was A Rhythm Nation by Janet Jackson. And this is All Right, up nine at this week's
1: number 20.

Janet Jackson, All Rights. So, in the next hour, we will run down the top 30 from this week in 1990. I'll play the new entries, The Climbers, and of course the number one song this week. You're going to hear an eclectic mix from Poison to MC Hammer to the Stone Roses, and maybe some songs you've forgotten. I'll also dip into the big news stories of the year, run down what's at the flicks and who is successful at the Oscars. And I'll probably mention something about a big football competition. It's a busy old year. The Iron Curtain was lifted in 1989 with various revolutions across Eastern Europe. First real elections were held in 1990 in Hungary and Czechoslovakia, and also Germany reunited. The Hubble Space Telescope was launched. Tim Berners-Lee invented the World Wide Web, so that went fairly well for him, and the Nintendo Game Boy was released globally. So let's try and fit everything in. Moving on with the chart, down 3 at 19, You've Got a Friend, Big Fun and Sonia, and up 2 at this week's 18, Adamski, Killer with Seal.

0: It's the Retro Chart Show. I'm Dan Ellis Jones. It's 1990. That was Killer Adamski with Seal, up two at this week's 18. Killer spent 16 weeks in the top 40, four of those at number one. One of this year's most memorable hits. For England football fans, the summer was particularly special because 1990 was a World Cup year, and it was held from the 8th of June to the 8th of July in Italy. Believe it or not, hopes were high from an England squad that boasted Gary Lineker, Paul Gascoigne and Peter Shilton, as well as many other talented players. Not only that, there was actually a good England football song.
1: Well, some of the crowd are on the pitch.
0: New Order teamed up with Keith Allen and England, and it became the tune of the summer.
1: Well, some of the crowd are on the pitch. They think it's all over.
0: As for the football, well, England started a bit averagely in the group stage, with possibly the best Republic of Ireland side ever, the Netherlands and Egypt. England drew against Ireland and the Netherlands and managed a 1-0 win over Egypt.
2: Express yourself, create the space.
0: Somehow that earned England the top spot in the group and placed it in the last 16. They faced Belgium, and there was no score, so it went into injury time, and Gazza made one of his trademark runs.
3: Harris challenges Gascoigne, free kick given to England. A minute left, Gascoigne shaping to take it, and chipped in, and volleyed in, and it's there by David Platt! England has done it in the last minute of extra time!
0: So, with a bit of luck and a David Platt volley that still sends shivers. So, with a bit of luck and a David Platt volley that still sends shivers down the spine, England progressed to the quarterfinals.

0: semi-final.
1: The semi-final was in Turin, and in the 60th minute, Germany went ahead with an Andreas Bremer free kick. Gary Lineker equalised for England with 10 minutes left. In extra time, both sides struck the post, and England had another plaid goal disallowed for offside, raising the tension even higher. And so, it was on to penalties.
2: And England move into new territory. So now Stuart Pearce, who's done the job for Nottingham Forest, can he do it for England? He can't! Ilner has made a save. Olaf Tone has got an opportunity here to put the Germans 4-3 up in the shootout. He has. They lead 4-3, and that means that England have to score the next one to stay in it. What a responsibility for Chris Waddle now. Ilner knows that if he keeps Waddle out here, Germany are in the final and England are out. Would you want to be Chris Waddle now? And England are out of the World Cup. West Germany are through to the final on penalty kicks.
1: And England's nemesis was victorious against us once again. And to make matters worse, England lost the third place playoff against Italy. On a brighter note, World in Motion got to number 21 in Germany and number 2 in the Eurochart Hot 100, and it spent 2 weeks at number 1 in the UK. And 33 years on, and although the England women's team are currently European champions, just like Diana Ross, I'm still waiting for that men's England's team World Cup win. But unlike England, we'll make progress. But we're going up the chart. Down 2 at 17, Great Song of Indifference, Bob Geldof. Down 3 at 16, Doing the Do, Betty Boo. And this is up 2 at this week's
3: number 15.
1: Poison, I'm Skinny Bop.

It's the Retro Chacho. And that's Skinny Bop by Poison. Up two this week to number 15. Difficult to know where to start with Poison. They were just

the biggest 80s glam rock band ever. This actually was as high as it went, number 15. Didn't go any higher, but you'll be glad to know Poison is still going strong, just like my cup of tea. But not everyone was going strong. Margaret Thatcher had a pretty good 80s, and she was now into her 11th year as Prime Minister in 1990. She decided to change the way people were taxed, and thought a change from council rates based on home ownership to a tax on every person over 18 was a good idea.

0: called it the community charge. Everyone else called it the poll tax. Neil Kinnock, the leader of the Labour opposition, summed up the country's mood.
1: The Prime Minister must be just about the last person in the country who believes all that claptrap. What the people of Britain know is that from Sunday, they will have imposed upon them a tax of monstrous injustice and cost, and it will have been imposed by her government. It is incompatible with democracy.
0: And tensions built up until...
2: Rioters have been fighting running battles with police in central London tonight. The police now say 341 people have been arrested after a demonstration ended in violence.
0: Known as the poll tax riots, the public mood was one of civil disobedience, with large numbers of people refusing to pay. This scared the incumbent Conservative government, and they eventually decided to bring about the end of a controversial era later in the year.
3: Tonight, the key to 10 Downing Street lies in the hands of her party. She led them to victory three times, then they turned on her.
4: Ladies and gentlemen, we're leaving Downing Street for the last time after 11 and a half wonderful years, and we're very happy that we leave the United Kingdom in a very, very much better state than when we came here 11 and a half years ago.
0: The end came quickly, and it took the country a while to get used to a world without Maggie moulding it to her image. And then there was a hard-won fight for the leadership, with John Major winning out and keeping the Tories in power for another 7 years. I'm not sure many people would have described Thatcher as jazzy, but some definitely would have said she was nothing but trouble. I suspect Glenn Medeiros wasn't singing about her when he teamed up with Bobby Brown.

0: She Ain't Worth It, Glenn Medeiros featuring Bobby Brown. At 14, Before It, Down 3, Thinking of You, that's Maureen. Other things that happened in 1990, well, the very first McDonald's opened in Moscow in January. Nelson Mandela was released from prison in February and the Human Genome Project was officially launched. And on the chart, down 2 at 12, The Only Rhyme That Bites, MC Tunes vs 808 Slate. Down 3 at 11, Hold On by Wilson Phillips.
1: Stand by for action.
0: Top 10. And into the top 10, down 5 at 10. Oops Up by Snap.
2: Okay, brain, here we go.
0: Close to You, Maxi Priest, down 2 at 9. World of Motion. England and New Order, down 2 at 8. And that is FAB, featuring MC Parker. Thunderbirds to go, up 5 at 7.

0: Don't be bogus.
1: Yes, be nice.
0: Sometimes Parker's little talent comes in very useful.
1: It's hardcore, Doc.
2: Brains, follow boys. This is a job for international rescue. International rescue. International rescue.

0: I'll put this down to the UK's love of novelty records. Thunderbird Go, FAB featuring MC Parker, up 5 at number 7. So what was on at the multiplex? Well, Dances with Wolves was the best picture in 1990. The best actress? Well, Kathy Bates for Misery. She got that. What a fantastic movie that was. And the best actor was Jeremy Irons for Reversal of Fortune. Dances with Wolves was the film at the Oscars with 12 nominations and 7 awards.
1: Can't touch this.
0: But Home Alone was actually the biggest grossing film in 1990, bringing in $476 million in 1990. Unchained Melody was the biggest selling single.

0: Now, in 1990, there was a real sense of hope and a new stability in the world with Nelson Mandela's release ending apartheid and the fall of the USSR ending the Cold War. In the middle of summer, though, there was suddenly a change of focus. Saddam Hussein, the authoritarian ruler of Iraq, made a decision that still affects global politics to this day.
1: At 2 a.m. local time on August the 2nd, Iraqi troops crossed the border into Kuwait, and its army of just 20,000 men was swept aside in a matter of hours. As the troops established themselves in key positions, Iraq announced that Kuwait's government had been overthrown by an internal revolution.
0: Now, the real reason that Saddam decided to invade isn't known, but it is thought that Kuwait's oversupply of oil that was keeping global oil prices low was a possible trigger point. In 1990, Iraq was bankrupt, and this, along with Kuwaiti refusal to provide Iraq with financial aid, pushed Saddam over the edge. The invasion led to a seven-month-long occupation, and once a UN-mandated deadline to withdraw passed, a US-led coalition was created.
2: Iraq will not be permitted to annex Kuwait. And that's not a threat, a boast, just the way it's going to be.
0: The US gave Iraq a deadline of the 15th of January 1991 to leave Kuwait or face war. Saddam ignored the deadline.
3: The 28 countries with forces in the Gulf area have exhausted all reasonable efforts to reach a peaceful resolution, have no choice but to drive Saddam from Kuwait by force. Air attacks are underway against military targets in Iraq.
4: During the night, hundreds of American and British aircraft have mounted attacks on targets in Iraq and occupied Kuwait. Earlier, the Americans said the operation had been very successful. They say there was little or no Iraqi opposition. All Allied aircraft are said to have returned safely.
0: The war continued for 5 weeks in total, with the land assault starting on the 24th of February, and within 100 hours, a ceasefire was agreed with the Iraqi forces. But not before 700 oil wells were set alight, and they burnt for 8 months or more. And also a possible 50,000 Iraqis and 292 coalition soldiers were killed, and over 70,000 Iraqi and about 1,250 coalition soldiers were wounded.

0: this week in 1990. That was Roxette. It Must Have Been Love. Although it's down two this week. I had some extra time, so I squeezed it in. 1990 was the year of the Game Boy, the handheld game, just to clarify that. The Hubble Space Telescope was launched into orbit, and Hubble Bubble, the chewing gum, went on sale. It was a hubbly kind of year. Macaulay Culkin taught all 10-year-olds how to booby-trap a house at Christmas in Home Alone. And as I mentioned a bit earlier, the first wave of Britpop emerged. And we liked it. The Stone Roses got themselves a
1: new entry
0: at this week's

The Stone Roses bringing Britpop to 1990. And it's also the highest new entry in this week's chart at number 4. That's One Love. So, other things that happened in 1990, let's squeeze a couple more in before the end of the show. Well, the first McDonald's opened in Moscow in January. Twin Peaks freaked and fascinated TV fans for the first time. And the Human Genome Project was officially launched. And Neighbours continued to be enthralling for uni students, school kids, and people who could watch TV at 1 p.m. and again at 5:30. Craig McLaughlin cashed in with his band, and they are up one this week's.

0: Craig McLaughlin, check 1-2. Hey Mona, up one this week at number 3. Not doing too bad from his neighbour's date, was he? All right, we are now right at the top of the chart. So, what happened from last week to this week? Has Nessun Dorma by Luciano Pavarotti, yes, he's there. Was he there at number 2? Is he there at number 2 this week? Or is it Elton John, Sacrifice, Healing Hands? So, who do you think could be at this week's
1: number 2?
0: It's Luciano Pavarotti. Thanks to the Italian World Cup and the BBC coverage.

0: before we play this week's number one, let's recap the top 30 this week in 1990, as compiled in the UK by the official charts company. Five new entries. There are 10 going up, 13 going down, and 2 non-movers. Down 7 at 30, Step by Step, the new kids on the block in Spiral Carpets. She Comes in the Fall, up 1 at 29. New entry at 28, I'm Free, Soup Dragons. Carry the Blame, A Californian Dreaming, A River City People, new entry at 27. Another new entry at 26, Rockin' All Over the Beat, Technotronic. Loving You, Massivo featuring Tracy, is up 2 at 25 and down 10 at 24. Hear the Drummer, Get Wicked, Chad Jackson. Jason Donovan, Another Night, is at 23. And another new entry at 22, I'm Still Waiting, Phil Chill Remix, Diana Ross. Love Don't Live Here Anymore, Double Trouble, is up 4 at 21.
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0: And into the Top 20 Best-Selling Singles. All right, Janet Jackson, up 9 at 20. Down at 19, You've Got a Friend, Big Fun and Sonia. Killer Adamski, up 2 at 18. Down 2 at 17. Great Song of Indifference by Bob Geldof. Betty Boo is doing the do and she's down 3 at 16. And up at 15, Unskinny Bop by Poison. Maureen Thinking of You is down at 14 and up 8 at 13. She Ain't Worth It, Glenn Medeiros featuring Bobby Brown. The Only Rhyme That Bites, MC Tunes vs 808 State, is down 2 at 12 and down 3 at 11. Hold on, that's Wilson Phillips.
1: This week's Top 10.
0: And into the Top 10 Best-Selling Singles this week in 1990. Down 5 at 10, Oops Up, Snap, Close to You. Maxi Priest is down 2 at 9 and down 2 at 8. World in Motion, England and New Order. Thunderbirds Are Go, FAB featuring MC Parker, up 5 at 7 and up 3 at 6. You Can't Touch This, MC Hammer. It Must Have Been Love, Roxette's down 2 at 5. And the highest new entry at 4, One Love, The Stone Roses. Up 1 at 3, Mona, Craig McLaughlin and Check 1-2. And a non-mover at 2 this week, Nessun Dorma, Luciano Pavarotti. So that means
1: number 1
0: is Elton John, Sacrifice, Healing Hands. Yet again, number 1. Well done to Elton John.

0: Elton John, congratulations. Number one in 1990 this week. And that's it from me. Thanks so much for listening. That's another Retro Chart Show done and dusted. I will be back to do another one and take you off to a different place, a different year, with some different music.
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21: Hi, this is Ling Pang for Livewire. I'm delighted to be joined today by actor, singer and songwriter Jason Gould. Welcome to the show. Thank you for joining us today. How are you doing?
22: Thank you. I'm good. I'm delighted to be with you and meet you. And thank you so much for having me.
21: You're welcome. I believe that you started off mostly in acting first, and then along the line you have passion of singing and acting. So tell me a little bit about your acting career before we talk about your music career.
22: Well, I was actually, when I was a kid, I was always making up melodies at the piano, but I was also making short films starting when I was about 8 years old.
21: Yeah,
22: so both film and music have been in my veins since I was quite young. And then I started to get some work as an actor when I was in my probably early 20s, and pursued that for a while. And music was something I was connected to it. I felt it was in me, but I was afraid to explore it because my mother was such an icon in the world of music. And so, you know, I was afraid I would be compared, I would be judged, I would not be good enough. And it seemed like maybe I just better shut up and not explore that part of myself, because how could I live up to this icon? So I think that's why it took me quite a while to finally explore my voice and singing and writing. And yeah, sometimes I'm a late bloomer, what can I say?
21: You also have an incredible background with a musical and talented artistic family, you know, your parents and your mother, of course. So did you feel comfortable as a singer too, because you became an established singer? And I heard your music. You have an incredible, beautiful, smooth voice, incredible music.
22: Thank you so much.
21: So tell us your journey in music. Was it true that your mother discovered your singing talents by chance?
22: Well, evidently, she heard me singing through my bedroom door when I was a teenager, but I didn't know about that. I guess I was humming, she said, or something, and she liked the sound of it. But no, she didn't know if I could sing really, because I never sang. I never expressed that part of myself until I was in my early 40s. And I started to write and record music. And the first song that I shared with her was my cover of How Deep Is the Ocean, which is an Irving Berlin standard from the 1930s.
21: I love that. I saw your duet with your mother. Yes. You know what? World class.
22: Thank you. So I shared that with her, and I think she was shocked and said to me, I want to sing this with you. And so later that year, she decided to go on tour and asked me if I would join her and sing that song with her on stage. Now, I had never performed in front of anybody, so the task was daunting, to say the least. But, you know, I'm a meditator, and I'm somebody who has a spiritual practice. And so because I had begun meditating, and I was able to show up, be of service to her, to the music, and not think about myself, like, you know, I was just, I don't know, it's an interesting spiritual experience for me, you know, because it wasn't something I was ambitious to perform in front of 18,000 people, stadiums of people. So, you know, I really attribute my ability to do that to my spiritual practice and my meditation practice.
21: That's wonderful. Of course, your mother is Barbra Streisand, and mm-hmm. I have been a huge fan of your mother and her movies too. You have appeared on many films too, like Say Anything, Listen to Me, The Big Picture, The Prince of Tides, and so on. You know, your music interests, also similar to me, are like Dionne Warwick. Her voice is amazing. So who inspired you most, you know, musically? I mean,
22: my mother, of course. I was in her belly as she was doing Funny Girl on the stage in England and recording her album. So, yeah, I mean, it's, you know, I've said it before, I think it's in my DNA, but I remember my first favorite song was Dionne Warwick's version of I Say a Little Prayer. Yeah. And I had the 45 as a child. I must have been 5 years old.
21: Yeah.
22: And I would play it over and over on this red plastic little children's, you know, record player. So, yeah, she was my first favorite record. And then there was Up, Up, and Away by the Fifth Dimension.
21: Yeah.
22: there were so many. I mean, if you look at different parts of my life, there were different influences. But I've always been, you know, a lover of music and melody. And, you know, so, yeah.
21: Because you both sing together, are you very close to your mom? Do you see your mother all the time?
22: We are close. We are alike in some ways, and we have a very honest and respectful relationship. Mm-hmm. You know, as most parents and children, we, you know, have gone through difficult moments, but we're in a really good place, and I know she loves me, and I love her deeply.
21: That's really wonderful to hear. I think family is very important. Mm-hmm. Tell me about your music and how your wonderful latest single, Laws of Desire. I watched it. I must say it comes with a very beautiful music video with it, and it's a brilliant track. Can you tell me how this EP and this song come about, and who are you collaborated with?
22: Mm-hmm. Well, the song Law of Desire, Laws of Desire, was a song I wrote with Liz Vidal. Liz Vidal and I have written multiple songs together, the first of which was on my first EP called Morning Prayer. And that came out in 2012, I believe. We have a natural connection. You know, I'm somebody who comes up with a melody, and sometimes I have words, and Liz is a wordsmith. So we generally collaborate on the words. She responds to my voice in a way that, as she said to me, gives her pictures in her mind. So working with her is very magical. And, you know, the process is a bit of a mystery, because when I create music, I don't do it from an intellectual place. I don't do it with a preconception of what it should be. It just kind of like the melody comes out of me, and sometimes there are words that come out of me, and I, I trust it if it feels right that that's the direction that the song wants to go. And then it's about tailoring it and crafting it, you know, to fulfill its potential. I've been incredibly fortunate to work with wonderful people, including Stefan Oberhoff, who's the first producer I worked with.
21: Yeah.
22: We did my first three records together. And then this latest collection, I've worked with some new people. I worked with a producer named Gemini. I worked with a wonderful producer and writer, Dorian Chia. And also Sebastian Isambard, who's part of the group Il Divo, was involved in track particularly. He's got great taste and he loves EDM dance music. So he brought something. He actually introduced me to Alex Poppel, who did part of the rhythmic part of that track. So, yeah, I was very fortunate to work with some really talented people.
21: Are you pursuing music career seriously at this stage of your life?
22: You know, I'm unconventional because I'm not somebody who loves to be in the spotlight. So I need to create. Music is a part of who I am. And so
21: in your blood.
22: I do it almost for myself. I do it for myself and then I offer it to the world, you know. But it's not because I'm ambitious to be famous or because I'm trying to be a pop star. I think I'm a little too old for that. But I'm a little odd in that way, I guess, because I don't love being on stage and watched by, you know, people. So I like to do it kind of, I love being in the studio. I love to write. I love to produce and sing and do all of that. But with this record, I've just put it out digitally. It's not even a physical EP. I mean, there's no physical record of it. But so I don't know. I don't know what the future holds. But the process, I mean, I'm more interested in creating the music than in performing it live.
21: Would you like to sort of produce, write music for other artists?
22: Not particularly. I mean, I don't write. Like, as I said, I don't have a preconception about what I'm going to write. It has to come from an organic place. And so I have to also write. I put it this way. I couldn't sing a song that I didn't believe in the lyrics.
21: Okay.
22: If I couldn't mean the lyrics, then I couldn't sing it. And there were songs I've written that I didn't feel that I could do justice to as a singer, which, you know, I would be happy if other people wanted to sing it. But all I have is my own instincts and my own you know, my own sensibility, my own perspective on life and the world to offer as a writer and a singer. So it's not my goal necessarily to write for other people.
21: So tell me, the second track, Run, tell me a little bit about this track on the same EP.
22: Run was the first song I wrote for this EP with a collaborator I've worked with before named Alan Rich, who's very accomplished. He wrote songs for Whitney Houston and many great greats. The song Run to You, he wrote. So we've written several songs together, and it was the first song I wrote on this EP, and it's the only song that Alan and I wrote on this EP. Again, it came from that same process of, you know, starting with a melody, and then these words come, and then it's about, you know, crafting it to fit the message. But I'm actually in the midst of, these songs are being remixed for the dance world.
21: Oh, I love dancing.
22: So Laws of Desire and Run are both being remixed by an up-and-coming DJ.
21: And how long did it take you to produce the incredible video for the track Lord of Desire? Because it looks incredible. It looked like Hollywood production to me. The colors and everything are amazing.
22: Thank you. Well, I will share that with my collaborator, Anthony Bielensen, who is, we work together on videos, and he's just a great partner in terms of realizing my vision for a video. So he directed that with me, and it was a lot of work because we generated a lot of that imagery using AI. So we were both total novices when it comes to using AI. It's such a new form of, you know, creation. So we were trying to figure it out and wasted a lot of time creating terrible imagery, but a couple of moments were wonderful. And so we used the best of it, and sort of built upon that. But it took a lot of work. I think a few months went into that.
21: Wow, that's a long time. And tell me, would you like to tour UK and Europe?
22: Well, as I said, I don't love being in the spotlight. So I have no plans to do it at the moment. But, you know, I don't know what the future holds. And maybe one day, maybe one day. I mean, right now I'm in the midst of creating more music. I mean, I'm still writing and recording and, you know, maybe down the road when I have a fuller repertoire of songs that I want to sing live, we'll see. But at this moment, I don't have any plans to tour.
21: Would you like to do cover songs of someone as well? Would you like to do that?
22: Well, I have covered quite a few songs on my album that Quincy Jones produced. I must have sung about six or seven cover songs.
21: Yes.
22: And on my first EP, I did, I think, three. I covered Nature Boy, the classic Nature Boy.
21: Yeah.
22: Mm-hmm. This Masquerade. And what else? How Deep is the Ocean, of course.
21: Yeah.
22: And then on my album with Quincy, I did many cover songs. For All We Know.
21: Mm-hmm.
22: What else did I do? I can't remember.
21: Could you tell us where can our listener get hold of your music?
22: Oh, I believe it's on all the streaming platforms. iTunes.
21: Spotify. All that.
22: Spotify.
21: Yeah.
22: I think all of it. I mean, I don't even know how it works, but it's on all the streaming platforms, all digital platforms.
21: Do you also have a link?
22: You can follow me on Instagram and Facebook. I think it's Jason Gould Music. On both of them. So any plans or surprises will be shown there. And I also share inspirational quotes and things that I find charming and beautiful and interesting and important.
21: You come across somebody who loves peace and quiet, but yet, you know, you love what you do. Are you in general more of an introvert?
22: I'd say I've been somewhat of an introvert for sure. And I do love peace. I love serenity. And that's why I'm a meditator.
21: Where'd you learn how to meditate?
22: I found a wonderful teacher named Tom Knowles, who is quite well known and respected in the world of TM. And, and he's a wonderful spiritual teacher as well as a meditation teacher. And so I think it was back in 2008 or 2009, I was initiated into a meditation practice, the Vedic practice, which is the ancient Indian tradition.
21: Yeah, yeah.
22: And I've been meditating every day ever since, and it's changed my life. Yeah.
21: Is your mother still continue to perform?
22: I don't know if she'll be performing, but she's working on a new record. I know that. And I think, like me, she has to stay creative and involved, you know.
21: What an inspiring family. The world love your music, love your family. And thank you. Would you like to introduce your new song?
22: I would love to. Dear world, please enjoy my version of Laws of Desire.
21: Thank you, Jason. It's been lovely having you on the show today. Bye.
22: Bye-bye.

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1: 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Coming up, we have Schemes. Be sure to follow us on @CupOfTeaBand on Instagram, because we'll have new stuff coming out soon.
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1: Hi, I'm Phil Richards and welcome to Live Wine Network. My guest today has appeared on the television shows Idol and Britain's Got Talent, in addition to Belgium's Got Talent. Hello to Andy Anderson. Right, so Andy, welcome to the programme. Hi there.
2: Hi there. Thank you. Very pleased to be here in your programme.
1: Right, now you've done all sorts of things over the years, and I'd like to sort of delve back into your history, first of all, before we say about the latest stuff. So just give us a bit of a background to yourself, Andy.
2: Oh, where do I start? I was singing and dreaming of a singing career ever since I was 5-6 years old. Yeah, from the age of 5-6 years, I had that drive. Yeah, I don't know why or how, but I loved singing, I loved performing, and the teachers were always asking me to do something in school plays. From then I started doing local singing contests from that early age on. I've always been dreaming of singing and being on a stage, and as a family, we always watched the Eurovision Song Contest together. I always dreamt of winning the Eurovision Song Contest. You know, that's still a dream of mine.
1: Yeah, why not?
2: And from the age of 5-6 years old, I started doing local singing competitions and stuff like that. And then in Belgium came Idols, like all over the world. And I went to the last 20 finalists in Idols. And so, yeah, then since then, I was always busy with music, with ups and downs, you know. And lately, it was a little bit quiet around me, and I was thinking, what else can I do? Because I love to reinvent myself a lot. And then I've met Carolina Giulini at a party at the end of last year, and she is a manager, and she has a record label called Game Records International, and she said, like, hey, why wouldn't we do something together? And I was immediately in for it, you know. And she introduced me to the producer, Simon, and here we are today. New, fresh start, new sound, we go for it.
1: Sounds great. Well, we'll be playing the new single a little bit later on. But let's go back again now for the moment to your past and building up your career in the music industry. Tell us about the work you did way back in 2014 then. You did some things with a Spanish producer, didn't you? Andre Romero.
2: Andres Romero was like the brain behind Tu Fabiola here in Belgium, a quite big dance formation, and I think they scored internationally as well. And yes, we did some work there too. Yes, I had the song Time, where I wrote the lyrics for it as well, and that came out on an American label. And I did some guest performances, voices for some producers from Germany. I did some things in the past, yeah.
1: And what else was there, Andy?
2: I was, like, in 2014, I recorded a new version of the song I Am What I Am, because I'm strongly an advocate for our gay rights, you know.
1: Oh, yeah, the original by Gloria Gaynor, of course.
2: Yes, the I Am What I Am. Well, it went popular by her, but normally it was a song from a play, a musical called La Cage aux Folles, The Birdcage. But it went very popular by Gloria Gaynor, I Am What I Am. So, and back then, like in 2014, there were the gay rights. Russia was in the news with a lot of attacking the gay rights. There were a lot of gay bashings also again in my country, Belgium. So And as an artist, I want to bring strong messages out there. I want to be a positive answer to all the negativity in the world, you know. I want to bring positivity in the world. I want to inspire people. So in 2014, I re-recorded my own version of I Am What I Am, because we all are who we are, and we shouldn't be scared about it, to go out and be ourselves, you know. So that was a thing in 2014, yeah.
1: Yeah, tell us about what it was like to be on the Britain's Got Talent then.
2: Oh, Britain's Got Talent. Oh, wow. That was quite an adventure, you know. I was like, I was up for it. I was like, why not? I'm going big or I'm going home. So I gonna participate at Britain's Got Talent. And I must say, the selections are very tough. More tougher than on Belgium TV, I must say. So, but surprisingly, I went through and I went to the TV show. So it was quite an experience to stand in front of Simon Cowell and all the other famous judges. So that was quite an experience.
1: Who were the other judges at the time, or some of them that you can remember?
2: Amanda Holden.
1: Oh, yeah.
2: Yeah, and then David.
1: Yeah, I guess you're thinking of David Walliams.
2: Oh.
1: And that would also have included Alicia Dixon, I think, as well.
2: Yeah. But yeah, Simon Cowell and Amanda Holden, that were the biggest names.
1: So how did you do with the contest then?
2: Well, Simon has had a strong opinion about me, you know. I'm not quite average when I'm on stage, you know. So I stand there with a very special outfit. And Simon wasn't quite a fan of me, so he passed really quickly. But Amanda, she liked me, and David was swinging along on my song. But unfortunately, I didn't went through that time.
1: All right. And then, of course, you also did Belgium's Got Talent in 2021, didn't you?
2: Yes, Belgium's Got Talent, yes. That was also a nice experience. All the TV performances were nice experiences. And for that, you know, I'm always like creative and I want to do something other than other people. So I told the crew of the program, like, I want a different actress. I don't want to come up and say, hi, I'm Andy Anderson, I'm a singer. I just want to make my entrance. So I thought of, like, why can't I come up with two pretty muscle boys dressed in Roman style and on a chariot. And I let the music made by someone to make my entrance. And I got the title of most spectacular entrance in the history of Belgium's Got Talent.
1: That sounds fantastic. And did that go down really well? They loved that, did they?
2: Well, they loved that performance, of course, because it was a spectacular entrance. But it didn't break any big things, but people were talking about it, and it was in the newspaper about the biggest and most special entrance of Belgium's Got Talent, so that was quite a thing.
1: Right, and you've got a new single out then, I'm Unstoppable. Tell us all about that.
2: Well, like I said before, I want to inspire people with my music. I want to bring a positive message into this world because there's so much negativity. I went through a lot, you know, since I was a kid, like 5-6 years old till my whole school time, actually, I've been bullied. I took that. I took my past and I grew stronger by it. And I want to inspire people to do the same. Like, I wrote those lyrics, like, about 10 years ago, the lyrics of I'm Unstoppable. I didn't find the right producer at that moment to do something with it. Like I told before, like, Giulini, she was the force behind the power girl band Def Dim's Dope in the 90s. And she has a record label called Game Records. And I've met her at a party and we started talking. And she was like, hey, why can't we do something together? And I introduced my lyrics. I said to her, like, look, I have still some lyrics that I wrote 10 years ago, and strongly believe in that message. And she looked at it and she liked it, and she introduced me to the producer side. And today we have the result. I'm Unstoppable, and we are releasing it into the world. And I hope I can reach a lot of people with my message, because everybody is going through a rough time sometimes in their lives, you know. And I want to inspire people, like, look, it doesn't matter if you fall down, it matters how much you get up after that. So still get up and go for it and be unstoppable. Show the world your true self.
1: What would you say your main influences in music are?
2: Oh, that's easy. That's Mariah Carey.
1: Ah, right. Yeah, fantastic.
2: Mariah, I am a fan since beginning. I was still a kid, but I heard her voice one day on the radio, and I was like, who is that? Oh, wow, who is that? Certainly her early ages, a lot of her songs helped me through to difficult times in my life, you know. And that's because, I think it's because of her, a part of her, that I want to do the same. Like, I don't want to put songs out there. Okay, it's good. You can put songs out there for just having fun. That's okay. But I strongly believe in real good messages, that the lyrics, with good lyrics. Yeah, I'm a big, big fan of her. She has a big influence on me, on my singing.
1: All right. Well, Andy, thanks for chatting to us today.
2: I thank you. Bye.
1: I'm Phil Richards, and I've been chatting with Andy Anderson. So let's finish by playing Andy Anderson's single, I'm Unstoppable, from Game Records. Bye for now.

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1: Well, it's almost Mike Reid. Jay Jackson here with you for the next 2 hours. 106 countries voted this week. There's three new entries, and starting those off, here's Mickey Jupp.

0: breaks in at number 40 for this week's Nicky Jubb. Single Man Blues. This is the Heritage Chart. Jay Jackson here with you, looking after the controls for the next 2 hours. Mike Reed is off filming, by the way. It's very nice. All right for some, isn't it?
1: Really?
0: So, another new entry now for the Gathering Stone. This is My Own Shoes at 39.

the Bell Boys featuring Steve Ellis and Brighton's Calling at number 37. This is the Heritage Chart right here on your favourite radio station. One time. And this is Shania Twain.

compiled by your votes from 106 countries, played out on 300 of the best radio stations. This is the Heritage Chart. Jay Jackson in for Mike Reed this week. He's away filming. He'll be back next week, don't worry. This is Paul Carrick now, 35.

0: on this week's Heritage Chart. This is Jay Jackson sitting in for Mike Reed.
1: Seems like we could work this out.
0: I'm afraid he's off filming on a boat somewhere. Very nice too. Mungo Jerry now at 31. This is Stand Up.

Last week's 34, this week's 31 for Mungo Jerry and Stand Up on the Countdown. Across the UK, the Gale Music, the Heritage Chart. Right now, it's time to Rule Britannia. The Atomics up 10 places to this week's number 30.

to Shah for the Automatics and Roll Britannia. Into the 20s now. This is 29 Diesel Park West and The Great Getaway.

Bob, number 27, right here on your favourite radio station. This is the Heritage Charts. As we head towards number one, this is I Close My Eyes and Count to 10.

Michelle Still and Elaine Gilmore. I close my eyes and count to 10. This week's number 26 on the Heritage Chart. This is Jay Jackson in for Mike Reed this week. Don't worry,

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0: Right now, this is Lonnie Donegan.
2: Now, this is the story about the Rock Island Line. Now, the Rock Island Line is a railroad line, and it runs down into New Orleans. And just outside of New Orleans is a big toll gate. And all the trains that go through the toll gate, why, you gotta pay the man some money. Unless, of course, they got certain things on board, then they okay, and they don't ever have to pay the man nothing. And right now, we see a train, she's coming on down the line, and when she get up near to the toll gate, the depot agent shout down to the driver. He wanna know what he got on board. So he say, what you got on board there, boy? And the driver, he sing right on back down to the depot agent, telling him what he got on board. You got the way you sing.

Well, say, you all right then, boy? You don't have to pay me nothing. Just get him on through. So the train goes through the toll gate, and as it goes through, it got up a little bit of steam. And a little bit of speed. And when he sees me on the other side of the toll gate, the driver shout back down the line to the man. Of course, you don't care what he say now, going home and going down the Rock Island line.

7 places from last week's number 30 to this week's 23 for Lonnie Donegan and Rock Island Line. La, la, la, la, la. This is the Heritage Chart. Jay Jackson in for Mike Reed this week. La, la, la.

this week's 21 for Tim Ambler, and tonight is the night. This is the Coral now at number 20. Let the music play.

This week's number 20 for the Coral and Let the Music Play. This needs no introduction. It's imagination. And this is Lee John with the Mighty Mashup.

106 countries voted this week. It's the Heritage Charts. Jay Jackson in for Mike Reed with Imagination and Lee John and the Mighty Mashup. Will we have a brand new number one? We'll find out in the next hour. Taking us closer to that, here's Shawadi Wadi and Dot Dot Dot.

It is indeed the Heritage Chart with Jay Jackson in for Mike Reed this week as he's away filming. Towards the 10 we go now. This is number 17. And Child, You Are My Destiny.

last week's number 20, this week's 17 for Child and You're My Destiny. This is the Heritage Chart with Auto Leisureland, and Love Is Gonna Keep Us Crying, this week's number 15.

Auto Leisure Land, and Love's Gonna Keep Us Crying on the official Heritage Chart. This week's number 15, down from 17. Still climbing high at number 14 when Saturday Comes, The Christians.

0: Still climbing high. It's number 14 in the Heritage Charts. It's up from 19 last week for the Christians. And when Saturday comes, here we go with Susie. This is Kick Out the Jams.
1: Hey, you look at them.
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0: Leo Sayer wrapped up in love at number 12 on the Heritage chart. And just outside the 10 is Dex's Midnight Runners and My Life in England. We got the top 10 next.
1: Yeah, I thought they should meet when the school kids called me mate. I went home and told my mom after my first day. I had long arrived from Ireland, the boy Kevin, like generations before Wolverhampton.

and you're still with me. Last week's number 16, this week's number 10. As we continue towards number 1, this is Owen Paul, and pleased to meet you. Last week's 11, this week's number 9.

Today's favourite countdown, it's the Heritage Chart, as voted for by you in 106 countries. Right now, this is Dodgy. Not the presenter, the song Summer Forever, number 7.

But last week's number 10, this week's number 7, right here on the Heritage Chart. Jay Jackson sitting in for Mike Reed this week. He's going to be back next week. This is The Fizz now, at number 6, A Crazy.

Last week's number 9, this week's number 6 for The Fizz, and a crazy shot in the dark. Right now we're into the top 5 with Rick Astley. Last week's number 7, this week's number 5 with Raindrops.

Rick Astley and Raindrops. Last week's number 7, this week's number 5. And this week's number 4 was last week's number 1, which means we've got a brand new number 1 coming up. But this is Paper Lace and

Last week's number one, this week's number four for Paper Lace, featuring Philip White and Phil Hendricks. That's Last Bus Home. No Change of three for Haircut 100 and Come Back to Me.

change your three for Haircut 100. That is Come Back to Me. We have a brand new number one, and we're going to do it after this, which is up two places from last week's number four to number two. It's the Rolling Stones in the Star.

0: So two places from last week's number four to this week's number two. It's the Rolling Stones and In the Stars. That means we got a brand new number one on the Heritage Charts. This has been Jay Jackson. Mike Reed is back next week, counting down the hot 10 for you. We're going to do that now. 10 is Mal Pope, When You're Still With Me.
1: 9,
0: Owen Paul and Pleased to Meet You.
1: 8,
0: Wish I Was a Sailor from Lake.
1: 7,
0: Summer Forever from Dodgy.
1: 6
0: is The Fizz and The Crazy Shot in the Dark.
1: 5
0: is Raindrops from Rick Astley.
1: 4,
0: Last Bus Home from Paper Lace.
1: 3,
0: Come Back to Me from Haircut 100.
1: 2,
0: The Rolling Stones and In the Stars.
1: And this week's Heritage Chart, number 1.
0: Straight in at number 1, it's Home to Us from Paul McCartney and Ringo Starr. Mike Reed is back next week with a Heritage Chart.

0: 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So check out this guy, one of the best UK R&B talents.
1: I'll take all my chances with you. 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
0: Joe Jordan, his track, And Away. 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

0: 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Times have changed, seems afraid.
1: Times have changed.
0: Driven by desire and stretched to impatience, he imagined a future where he would rise above. Not bound by the rules or the weight of his beginning, he was fueled by a hope that only grew stronger. He played the class clown, joking and jesting, masking his hurt and his unspoken goals. 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

0: disengaged and drifting through school, noticed not for achievement but for laughter. That lovable rogue, his voice loud and bright. There was a spark in his eyes, a quiet ambition that hinted of dreams beyond anyone's imagination. Times have changed, seems afraid.
1: Times have changed.
0: Driven by desire and stretched to impatience, he imagined a future where he would rise above. Not bound by the rules or the weight of his beginning, he was fueled by a hope that only grew stronger. He played the class clown, joking and jesting, masking his hurt and his unspoken goals. Wit became his shield, guiding his pride, keeping trouble at bay and hiding the weight he carried. People laughed, but he held his own plans, visions of belonging, a throne, a place of his own. He saw himself as someone who could rise, challenge limits and move forward, despite the hardship of his path. And then maybe one day they'd look back at him differently, as the boy who used humour to spark something more, rising from the shadows with little to lose, proving that sometimes those who start with the least have the most to achieve. Then maybe we all do.

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2: No, a top 10. I think you might have misheard. Anyway, Jam 24 is the home of the only UK chart that includes unsigned and emerging artists, along with this week's newest hits.
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0: my name's Emma Scott, and I present to you the Plug-In Baby Radio Show. It's 2 hours every week of the freshest ear-thrilling sounds to be found. I've got new music from the most exciting independent artists, and I'll play established bands too. 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
1: 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That's when I knew that your heart was scarring. 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